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0: bitwiradio.com. It's our party, we can do it.

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1: 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You're just like my favorite song going round and round my head. 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

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All the times that you rain on my parade. And all the clubs you get in using my name. You think you broke my heart, oh girl, for goodness sake.